0: while the 1040 is 14% full. Duke Point to Tuasa in the 545 ferry is 86% full, while the 7 o'clock ferry is 29% full. Horseshoe Bay to Langdale, the 445 ferry is 55% full, but was delayed by approximately 35 minutes, while the 605 is 13% full. Going the other way, Langdale to Horseshoe Bay, the 555 ferry is 21% full, while the 715 is 12% full.
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1: There are certain songs that don't just become hits. They become part of your life. And for me, this is one of them. Every time I hear the bass line kick in, every time that beat starts moving, I still find myself singing along. And for me, who played a lot of rock music in my day, there was just something magical about Michael Jackson's Billie Jean. The groove, the tension, the way he delivered every word, it changed pop music forever. And I was thinking about Michael the other day because I remembered something from 1985. President Ronald Reagan honored Michael Jackson at the White House for his humanitarian work helping fight drunk driving. And that's a cause everybody can stand behind, right? Too many lives have been destroyed because somebody made the selfish decision to get behind the wheel after drinking. Michael used his name to shine a light on that issue, and at that time, it was a huge moment. But years later, when Michael got buried in legal trouble, television kept replaying the same White House footage over and over again. I always thought that that was strange. Here was a moment celebrating somebody for doing some good in the world, and suddenly it became part of a completely different story. It's funny how history can twist images around, depending on the headline of the day, of course. But the music still speaks for itself. And this song right here still sounds as fresh and powerful as ever. Michael Jackson, Billie Jean. I'm Brother Jake Edwards, and this is Icon Radio.

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1: Legendary bass player Renee Wurst on Working with David Bowie.
2: I'm bad at dates, but I'm thinking it was somewhere in the early 80s. I was working with Bruce Fairburn, so Bruce had hired me to play some Poison tracks, and we'd done some stuff for Aerosmith. And Bruce called and said, David Bowie wants us to, I've got a thing with David Bowie in L.A. at A&M. So we flew to L.A. It was great. It was, got a limo at the airport. It was like, for an old jazz guy, it was kind of like, ooh, well, this is what it's like, you know, being a rock star. And so we got taken to the hotel, which was the Mondrian, which was a famous hotel on the strip, happened to be right across the street from the Comedy Store, which is my other passion, is comedy and watching stand up and just you know. And one of the things of interest about the session was that David liked to surround himself with what appeared to be comedians, because Bobcat Goldthwait was there for one of the whole days, and he was in his heyday at that time. He was the guy that always played the intensely stressed guy, and also Dennis Miller, he was at the session too, and he actually ended up giving me a ride back to my hotel the night he was there. And David just seemed to like having them there to hang out. And I remember having, you know, I think they ordered pizza, and I remember sitting with David in a green room having pizza, just chatting. And he was a very bright guy, very interesting man to talk to. But I mean, I think we all realized later on that his talents were more in theater and image and putting a product forward than just being a good musician.
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2: You might have seen the video of Eric Church at the University of North Carolina commencement speech in 26. It's worth a lookup. Instead of a regular speech, he brought his guitar and turned the stage into a masterclass. He told the class that life is like each string. Has to be in tune or the whole chord falls apart. Keep them all in tune, he said, and you'll play your own unique song. That got me thinking about the classic graduation anthems that still hit hard. One comes to mind, a down-to-earth Canadian prairie boy at heart from Lynn Lake, Manitoba, came of age and started playing music in the West End of Toronto, now dividing his time between a tour bus, city, and his beloved retreat of Georgian Bay. Remembering the Eric Church address, his biggest point was that life sounds right only when those parts stay in tune together, and that each person has a unique song to play. Another favorite is this iconic life song by Tom Cochran and Red Ryder.

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1: Good afternoon. Oceanside Ladysmith's MLA says funding is on the way to help make the Ladysmith area safer and support victims of crime. Stephanie Higginson says the province has provided the Ladysmith Resource Center Association with $40,000 to increase programming and support.
2: This program will help expand their capacity by increasing reading hours, and that will help them meet, you know, the demand. It'll help them enhance the program. It means that they can do more intake, better case management, better victim support, and also facilitate dialogue for youth.
1: The funding is part of the civil forfeiture grant and will help decrease intake time, case management, and meet community demand. According to the province, over $8 million has been given to support 173 community-led projects across BC. It's going to get a little more expensive to leave Vancouver Island and the Sunshine Coast. BC Ferries says it's implementing a temporary 5% fuel surcharge to respond to rising global fuel prices. A statement from the corporation says the surcharge aims to manage fuel volatility now to reduce the risk of larger fare pressures. It adds if fuel prices stabilize or decline for a sustained period, the surcharge will be reduced or removed. The fuel surcharge takes effect on June 16th. And federal conservative leader Pierre Poilievre is congratulating Carrie Lynn Finley on her BC Conservative leadership win. Finley is a former federal MP and has served as the chief opposition whip under Poilievre's leadership. Poilievre said in Ottawa Monday he supports Finley's platform planks on affordability, the economy, and other issues.
3: We need to lock up criminals, cut back on the cost of government, reduce deficits, ban drugs, support parental rights, all things that Caroline Finley ran on, and I hope that she succeeds.
1: Finley secured the leadership on Saturday with 51% of the vote. The BC NDP said in a statement after the results that the pro-Trump wing has seized control of the party.
4: Be the first to know. 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
1: Partly cloudy skies a little later this evening, getting down to a low of 14 degrees overnight. Mainly cloudy skies tomorrow, up to a high of 22. A mix of sun and cloud for Thursday to a high of 20. And rainy skies Friday to a high of 15. Right now it's 25 degrees. Departure Bay to Horseshoe Bay, the 830 ferry is 70% full, while the 1040 is 15% full. Duke Point to Tawasin, the 7 o'clock ferry is 30% full, while the 815 is 47% full. Horseshoe Bay to Langdale, the 705 ferry is 25% full, while the 925 is 11% full. Going the other way, Langdale to Horseshoe Bay, the 715 ferry is 15% full, while the 815 is 11% full.
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1: Larry Weiss, a New Jersey songwriter who was ready to quit music altogether when his song Rhinestone Cowboy failed to gain traction on the radio. His fortunes changed when Glen Campbell was touring in Australia. Hearing Larry's song on the radio, he knew he had to record it. For Glen, it was a tribute to the hired guns who spend decades playing for everyone else, waiting for their own moment in the spotlight, just as he had done as a guitar player backing many hits as a studio musician in the legendary Wrecking Crew. As destiny would have it, back in the States, Glen's producer had heard it too and set it aside for him. Icon Radio has a song that took Glen Campbell from music star in the U.S. to massive international success. This is Rhinestone Cowboy.

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1: Daryl Hall explains how he met John Oates.
2: I met John. I was promoting my first single. I had a band, I had a group called the Temptones. Not because of the Temptations, because we were going to Temple University. So it was a vocal group, and we had a single that we were promoting around the Philadelphia area, and we were doing one of those things where you'd go, it was a complete R&B crowd, and everybody would lip sync their song. And John had a single, and I didn't know him at the time, and he was also there to promote his single. So we were waiting backstage, and some fight broke out or whatever, and the whole show just went to pieces and was canceled. And we were on a second floor, and we went down in a lift together in an elevator, and I said hello to John. I said, hey, how you doing? And that was it. And I found out he was also a freshman at Temple. So then we started talking, and we realized, of course, we liked the same kind of music, and we started sharing apartments together because we were both, our parents lived out of town and we didn't want to be on campus. So we became sort of college roommates, playing songs together, in and out of bands together, again, working very much separately as well. And then after college was over is when we decided to try writing songs together and meet Daryl and John.

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1: For the first time in 23 years, Randy Bachman and Burton Cummings are getting the band back together. And this version of the Guess Who is going to be the real deal, because it's Randy and Burton, the guys who actually wrote all their hit songs. The Guess Who disbanded in 1972, and original bass player Jim Cale quietly registered the U.S. trademark for the Guess Who. Cale and original drummer Gary Peterson have been touring with hired musicians performing Randy and Burton's songs for over a couple of decades already. In 2023, Burton Cummings withdrew the performance rights to the Guess Who's songs and sued the touring band for false advertising. This led to an out-of-court settlement that saw Randy and Burton gain full control over the Guess Who trademark. This Latter-day Guess Who, featuring founding members and songwriters Randy Bachman and Burton Cummings, kick off the Taking It Back Tour, May 26, 2026. Former Eagle Don Felder, who wrote, arranged, and performed on Hotel California, will open each date. This is Icon Radio with the Guess Who.

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1: Legendary concert promoter, producer Paul Hovind on night court duty and the queen of rock and roll.
2: During my 8 years at the Commodore as the in-house producer and promoter, I learned a lot about the responsibilities of the different club owners in town. Ours, True Burns, the owner of the Commodore, his responsibility was dealing with liquor licenses, police department, and night court for when artists got in trouble. So that fell into my domain of looking after the artists. One night, I'm at home, in bed, and the phone rings, and it's 4 a.m, and silly me, I answer the phone. It's Drew, who says, "Paul, you got to go down to night court." And I said, "What for? We didn't have a show last night." And he said, "No, we have to go down and get Ike Turner out of jail. He's been arrested." So I said, "Okay, I'll go." I get out of bed and I go into night court, and the judge says, "Mr. Hovind, will you take him under your OR, your own recognizance, as usual?" I said, "Yes, I'll sign for him." And so he gets released. I gets released into my recognizance and sworn oath that he will behave for the rest of the time that he's in the city. And driving back to the hotel to deliver him back to Tina, he tries to jump out of my car at 3 or 4 different places where I slow down going through Gastown, and where he knows that's where the drugs are. And I say, "The next time you do that, I'm just going to speed up and let you roll out on the street. Maybe you'll hit your head, and then you'll take you to the hospital, and you won't be able to get out of there." He says, yelling and screaming at me. I take him back to the hotel, take him upstairs to the 12th floor at the Hyatt, and knock on the door. Tina answers the door, and Ike just rushes past her, almost knocks her over, and she says, "What's this been up to tonight?" And I said, "I just got him out of jail. It was a narcotics charge, and they released him on my recognizance." And she said, "But are you with the Ocan crowd?" And I said, "No, I'm with the Commodore." "Oh, I've heard of that place." "Huh." So I said, "Yeah, we kind of look after each other here in the city." He's on my recognizance to behave, so I'm going to actually turn that over to you to make sure he behaves. And she said, "Oh, I will." And "What was your name again?" Asked me my name. And I gave her my nickname, the Hat at the Commodore. And she says, "Commodore, yeah. Okay, thank you very much." And 6 months later, they've broken up. Tina's going to go out and do her own show. And she decides she wants to play the Commodore. So I get a call from her new management saying, "Tina wants to come and play your room. Can we cut a deal?" And I said, "We certainly can." And turned the phone over to Drew, who was the one who had to sign all the checks. And that's how we had this great relationship with Tina Turner.

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0: Listen!
1: Yeah, man, what's up?
0: I'm in trouble.
1: Yeah.
0: My girl-

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1: Oh, really?
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1: Remember,
0: bye!
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2: I'll Always Love You tells a story. You can't beat lyrics like Bittersweet Memories. 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Children were singing this song at graduations, at weddings, at funerals. You know, it was just an overall emotional feeling that you could deal with on all levels.
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2: I think the first time I knew what I wanted to do with my life was when I was about 4 years old. I was listening to an old Vic Trolla playing a railroad song. 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And I thought that was the most wonderful, amazing thing that I'd ever seen, that you could take this piece of wax and music would come out of that box. 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And the extent of my dream was to sing on the radio station in Memphis. 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
3: Well, my daddy left home when I was 3, and he didn't leave much to Ma and me. Just this old guitar and an empty bottle of booze. 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

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Yeah. He said, now you just fought one hell of a fight.

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2: I was up in Scotland. I just thought, okay, I've just got to go somewhere and try and write a song. And we happened to have a little pony that was called Jet on the farm. I was on a farm in Scotland. And I actually took my guitar and hiked up this great big hill. I just kind of found myself a place which is in the middle of nature, and just sat there and just started making up a song, you know. It's not one of those songs that I, even when I sing it now, I don't kind of know where all the words came from. I know where Jet came from, and I like the name. The words are probably about me and my father-in-law, you know, early days of getting married, and when your father-in-law is kind of a nuisance, and you kind of, hey. So he's probably the major in it, but, you know, it's only a song. So you kind of work your things out. That one was written halfway up a mountain in Scotland.
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1: Good morning. Oceanside Ladysmith's MLA says funding is on the way to help make the Ladysmith area safer and support victims of crime. Stephanie Hagenson says the province has provided the Ladysmith Resource Center Association with $40,000 to increase programming and support.
2: This program will help expand their capacity by increasing labor hours, and that will help them meet, you know, the demand. It'll help them enhance the program. It means that they can do more intake, better case management, better victim support, and also facilitate dialogue for youth.
1: The funding is part of the civil forfeiture grant and will help decrease intake time, case management, and meet community demand. According to the province, over $8 million has been given to support 173 community-led projects across BC. It's going to get a little more expensive to leave Vancouver Island and the Sunshine Coast. BC Ferry says it's implementing a temporary 5% fuel surcharge to respond to rising global fuel prices. A statement from the corporation says the surcharge aims to manage fuel volatility now to reduce the risk of larger fare pressures. It adds if fuel prices stabilize or decline for a sustained period, the surcharge will be reduced or removed. The fuel surcharge takes effect on June 16th. And federal conservative leader Pierre Poilievre is congratulating Carrie Lynn Finley on her BC Conservative leadership win. Finley is a former federal MP and has served as the chief opposition whip under Poilievre's leadership. Poilievre said in Ottawa Monday he supports Finley's platform planks on affordability, the economy, and other issues.
3: We need to lock up criminals, cut back on the cost of government, reduce deficits, ban drugs, support parental rights, all things that Caroline Finley ran on, and I hope that she succeeds.
1: Finley secured the leadership on Saturday with 51% of the vote. The BC NDP said in a statement after the results that the pro-Trump wing has seized control of the party.
4: Be the first to know. 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
5: Icon weather on the Sunshine Coast. Today, sun, cloud, a little baby chance of showers. The high is 20 degrees. Overnight, 30% chance of rain and a low of 12. Tomorrow, sun, cloud, 30% chance of showers, 19. Friday, 60% chance of showers, high of 15. For Nanaimo today, sun, cloud, 30% chance of showers this afternoon, high of 22. Overnight, low of 10. Tomorrow, sun and cloud, 19. Friday, 60% chance of showers, a high of 15. And for your ferries, from Duke Point to Sawasin, 745 is next up. It's 80% full. The departure bay to Horseshoe Bay, 615, still lots of room. It's 60% full. And for the Sunshine Coast, Langdale to Horseshoe Bay, 620, that is 70% full. Back the other way, Horseshoe Bay to Langdale, first sailing of the day is at 730. It's 80% full.
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0: the former host of Canada Jam, one of this country's longest-running spotlights of Canadian talent, and now on Icon Radio. This is Jerry O'Day.
1: So, Linda Ronstadt didn't like a lot of her singing and was her own worst critic for a good chunk of her career. Why? She felt many of her albums weren't particularly good. Like most humans, we are our own worst critics. And musicians are certainly no exception. Ask DJs. All right. In an interview I found online, she said listening back to her old records was horrifying. The multi-genre singer said she didn't feel like she truly learned how to sing until around 1980, by which time she had already released 10 albums. Of those records and the ones that came after, Ronstadt said, I don't like any of them, but there are moments on some records that I like. This was one of her last hits of the 80s, when she was 44 and is a duet with Aaron Neville, famous, of course, of the Neville Brothers. It's All My Life and Linda Ronstadt on Icon Radio.

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0: 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These songs are a part of you, and they're all here with some of the most iconic storytellers ever heard. Bro Jake, Jerry O'Day, Gentleman Jim Jackson, and more. 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
1: Good morning. Oceanside Ladysmith's MLA says funding is on the way to help make the Ladysmith area safer and support victims of crime. Stephanie Higginson says the province has provided the Ladysmith Resource Center Association with $40,000 to increase programming and support.
2: This program will help expand their capacity by increasing labor hours, and that will help them meet, you know, the demand. It'll help them enhance the program. It means that they can do more intake, better case management, better victim support, and also facilitate dialogue for youth.
1: The funding is part of the civil forfeiture grant and will help decrease intake time, case management, and meet community demand. According to the province, over $8 million has been given to support 173 community-led projects across BC. It's going to get a little more expensive to leave Vancouver Island and the Sunshine Coast. BC Ferries says it's implementing a temporary 5% fuel surcharge to respond to rising global fuel prices. A statement from the corporation says the surcharge aims to manage fuel volatility now to reduce the risk of larger fare pressures. It adds if fuel prices stabilize or decline for a sustained period, the surcharge will be reduced or removed. The fuel surcharge takes effect on June 16th. And federal conservative leader Pierre Poilievre is congratulating Carrie Lynn Finley on her BC Conservative leadership win. Finley is a former federal MP and has served as the chief opposition whip under Poilievre's leadership. Poilievre said in Ottawa Monday he supports Finley's platform planks on affordability, the economy, and other issues.
3: We need to lock up criminals, cut back on the cost of government, reduce deficits, ban drugs, support parental rights, all things that Caroline Finley ran on, and I hope that she succeeds.
1: Finley secured the leadership on Saturday with 51% of the vote. The BC NDP said in a statement after the results that the pro-Trump wing has seized control of the party.
4: Be the first to know. 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
1: Howard Jones thought one song on his Dream Into Action album had great potential as a top radio hit, but it needed some spit and polish. Getting his friend Phil Collins' help in production was the first step, and using an 80s musical supergroup in the recording sessions was the next. Collins produced, sang backing vocals, and delivered those thunderous drum fills. On fretless bass was Mo Foster, legendary session man for Jeff Beck. Then Phil Palmer, the go-to guitarist for Eric Clapton and Dire Straits. The vocal trio Aphrodisiac supplied a little soul. Howard himself on lead piano and vocal track with one perfect take. The result was a powerhouse collaboration that took a quiet piano ballad and transformed it into a sophisticated multi-layered hit. Icon Radio has Howard Jones and his six talented cohorts in No One Is to Blame.

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2: We were blessed enough to have a number of radio hits, and of course, you know, 8 albums later and a couple of greatest hits packages, you know, we managed to have a catalog there. 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And then I see people in the back row scratching their heads thinking, well, that was the hit, wasn't it? Where do we go from here? We'll just have a really good evening of music together, all of us.

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1: Good morning. Oceanside Ladysmith's MLA says funding is on the way to help make the Ladysmith area safer and support victims of crime. Stephanie Higginson says the province has provided the Ladysmith Resource Center Association with $40,000 to increase programming and support.
2: This program will help expand their capacity by increasing labor hours, and that will help them meet, you know, the demand. It'll help them enhance the program. It means that they can do more intake, better case management, better victim support, and also facilitate dialogue for youth.
1: The funding is part of the civil forfeiture grant and will help decrease intake time, case management, and meet community demand. According to the province, over $8 million has been given to support 173 community-led projects across BC. It's going to get a little more expensive to leave Vancouver Island and the Sunshine Coast. BC Ferries says it's implementing a temporary 5% fuel surcharge to respond to rising global fuel prices. A statement from the corporation says the surcharge aims to manage fuel volatility now to reduce the risk of larger fare pressures. It adds if fuel prices stabilize or decline for a sustained period, the surcharge will be reduced or removed. The fuel surcharge takes effect on June 16th. And federal conservative leader Pierre Poilievre is congratulating Carrie Lynn Finley on her BC Conservative leadership win. Finley is a former federal MP and has served as the chief opposition whip under Poilievre's leadership. Poilievre said in Ottawa Monday he supports Finley's platform planks on affordability, the economy, and other issues.
3: We need to lock up criminals, cut back on the cost of government, reduce deficits, ban drugs, support parental rights, all things that Caroline Finley ran on, and I hope that she succeeds.
1: Finley secured the leadership on Saturday with 51% of the vote. The BC NDP said in a statement after the results that the pro-Trump wing has seized control of the party.
4: Be the first to know. 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
6: Icon weather on the Sunshine Coast today, sun, cloud, a little baby chance of showers. The high is 20 degrees. Overnight, 30% chance of rain and a low of 12. Tomorrow, sun, cloud, 30% chance of showers, 19. Friday, 60% chance of showers, high of 15. For Nanaimo today, sun, cloud, 30% chance of showers this afternoon, high of 22. Overnight, low of 10. Tomorrow, sun and cloud, 19. Friday, 60% chance of showers, a high of 15. And for your ferries, Duke Point to Tsawwassen, next sailing 7:45. That's 85% full. Departure Bay to Horseshoe Bay, the 8:40 is 70% full. And for the Sunshine Coast, Horseshoe Bay to Langdale, 7:30, first sailing of the day. That is 90% full. Back the other way, Langdale to Horseshoe Bay, the 8:40 right now is 70% full.
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1: In January 1984, the BBC thought they could kill a hit. Radio 1 DJ Mike Reed was so scandalized by the lyrics to Relax that he pulled the record mid-spin, sparking an official airwave ban. But if history has taught us anything, it's that telling a teenager they aren't allowed to hear something is the fastest way to make it the only thing they want to hear. The Forbidden Fruit Factor turned a top 10 hit into a cultural obsession. 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The band didn't silence Frankie. 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
1: Good morning. Oceanside Ladysmith's MLA says funding is on the way to help make the Ladysmith area safer and support victims of crime. Stephanie Higginson says the province has provided the Ladysmith Resource Center Association with $40,000 to increase programming and support.
2: This program will help expand their capacity by increasing career hours, and that will help them meet, you know, the demand. It'll help them enhance the program. It means that they can do more intake, better case management, better victim support, and also facilitate dialogue for youth.
1: The funding is part of the civil forfeiture grant and will help decrease intake time, case management, and meet community demand. According to the province, over $8 million has been given to support 173 community-led projects across BC. It's going to get a little more expensive to leave Vancouver Island and the Sunshine Coast. BC Ferries says it's implementing a temporary 5% fuel surcharge to respond to rising global fuel prices. A statement from the corporation says the surcharge aims to manage fuel volatility now to reduce the risk of larger fare pressures. It adds if fuel prices stabilize or decline for a sustained period, the surcharge will be reduced or removed. The fuel surcharge takes effect on June 16th. And federal Conservative leader Pierre Poilievre is congratulating Carrie Lynn Finley on her BC Conservative leadership win. Finley is a former federal MP and has served as the chief opposition whip under Poilievre's leadership. Poilievre said in Ottawa Monday he supports Finley's platform planks on affordability, the economy, and other issues.
3: We need to lock up criminals, cut back on the cost of government, reduce deficits, ban drugs, support parental rights, all things that Caroline Finley ran on, and I hope that she succeeds.
1: Finley secured the leadership on Saturday with 51% of the vote. The BC NDP said in a statement after the results that the pro-Trump wing has seized control of the party.
4: Be the first to know. 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
1: Dave Mason was a lifelong guitar player and multi-talented songwriter. The more I get to know about the players, the greater appreciation for their talent. His love of music grew when he was a kid, discovering Buddy Holly. Dave picked up a guitar at 16 and was already gigging professionally while still in his teens. Growing up a couple hours north of London, Dave lived just down the road.

left his mark on some of the greatest albums ever made, playing on the Rolling Stones' Beggar's Banquet, George Harrison's All Things Must Pass, Paul McCartney's Venus and Mars, and Jimi Hendrix's Electric Ladyland. Inducted into the Rock and Roll Hall of Fame with Traffic in 2004. This is Dave Mason on Icon Radio.

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1: Legendary concert promoter producer Paul Hovind on Canadian icon Valdi talking his way out of a traffic ticket.
2: In the early 70s, I started an exchange program with Eastern Canada and Western Canada musicians going back and forth, mostly folk musicians. I had a coffee house circuit. One of those musicians that I got to know really well was Valdi. Valdi is our national treasure troubadour. And so his first visit to town, I'm going to do a show with him at the Queen Elizabeth Theatre, and we wanted to get some press, some promotion. So I've rented a flatbed truck, put a PA on it, and strapped Valdi into a stool, put a microphone in front of him, and we pulled out onto Smythe Street in Vancouver, right down Granville Mall. And by the time we got to Georgia and turned the corner to head towards the Queen Elizabeth Theatre, we had police behind us, and they were flashing their lights and wanting to pull us over. We ignored that, and we did not, luckily, have to go through a red light. We hit all the lights just fine and pulled into the Queen Elizabeth Theatre. And, you know, the police came over and they asked me for our permit. I said, what permit? Well, your parade permit. And Valdi kind of suddenly pops his head up and says, that wasn't a parade. We were just coming to work. I shrugged. The police looked at him, and he's so sincere, they couldn't do anything. They weren't going to give him a ticket or charge him with anything. They just sort of shook their head, got back in their cars, and left us.
0: 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It's about the music.

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1: Good morning. Oceanside Ladysmith's MLA says funding is on the way to help make the Ladysmith area safer and support victims of crime. Stephanie Higginson says the province has provided the Ladysmith Resource Center Association with $40,000 to increase programming and support.
2: This program will help expand their capacity by increasing labor hours, and that will help them meet, you know, the demand. It'll help them enhance the program. It means that they can do more intake, better case management, better victim support, and also facilitate dialogue for youth.
1: The funding is part of the civil forfeiture grant and will help decrease intake time, case management, and meet community demand. According to the province, over $8 million has been given to support 173 community-led projects across BC. It's going to get a little more expensive to leave Vancouver Island and the Sunshine Coast. BC Ferry says it's implementing a temporary 5% fuel surcharge to respond to rising global fuel prices. A statement from the corporation says the surcharge aims to manage fuel volatility now to reduce the risk of larger fare pressures. It adds if fuel prices stabilize or decline for a sustained period, the surcharge will be reduced or removed. The fuel surcharge takes effect on June 16th. And federal conservative leader Pierre Poilievre is congratulating Carrie Lynn Finley on her BC Conservative leadership win. Finley is a former federal MP and has served as the chief opposition whip under Poilievre's leadership. Poilievre said in Ottawa Monday he supports Finley's platform planks on affordability, the economy, and other issues.
3: We need to lock up criminals, cut back on the cost of government, reduce deficits, ban drugs, support parental rights, all things that Caroline Finley ran on, and I hope that she succeeds.
1: Finley secured the leadership on Saturday with 51% of the vote. The BC NDP said in a statement after the results that the pro-Trump wing has seized control of the party.
4: Be the first to know. 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
5: Icon weather on the Sunshine Coast today. Sun, cloud, a little baby chance of showers. The high is 20 degrees. Overnight, 30% chance of rain and a low of 12. Tomorrow, sun, cloud, 30% chance of showers, 19. Friday, 60% chance of showers, high of 15. For Nanaimo today, sun, cloud, 30% chance of showers this afternoon, high of 22. Overnight, low of 10. Tomorrow, sun and cloud, 19. Friday, 60% chance of showers, a high of 15.
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0: the former host of Canada Jam, one of this country's longest-running spotlights of Canadian talent, and now on Icon Radio. 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
1: Women's lib bit into the male-dominated entertainment business in the latter 60s with TV shows like Mary Tyler Moore.
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1: Those ladies would succeed, as television once treated them as accessories to the male lead. Cher got her own show in the mid-70s, as did Canada's Patsy Gallant on CTV. 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Relationships and showbiz, that's for another time. 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
7: My wife confessed that she has a non-sexual crush on someone. Me. They should put pictures of people who faked their disappearance on soy milk cartons. I always tell actors there are no small roles. So could you bring some more small roles to our table? People always think I'm crazy when I tell them I see a psychiatrist because I'm the only one that can see her. I got one of those treadmill desks so I can not do work and not exercise at the same time. Do hippie dolphins have land births?
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2: Nobody was going to leave. So even if we all were breaking up, we weren't any of us going to break up the band, you know? And we were all writing great songs because we all had great sorrow to write about. So yeah, you know, straight home from the studio, straight to the piano in tears, you know? And to write a great song, you know, and carry it back and play it for the band, and everybody'd cry, and everybody knew what it was about. And but on the other side of that, everybody's like, yes, one more great song.
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1: Good morning. Oceanside Ladysmith's Emma Lay says funding is on the way to help make the Ladysmith area safer and support victims of crime. Stephanie Higginson says the province has provided the Ladysmith Resource Center Association with $40,000 to increase programming and support.
2: This program will help expand their capacity by increasing reading hours, and that will help them meet, you know, the demand. It'll help them enhance the program. It means that they can do more intake, better case management, better victim support, and also facilitate dialogue for youth.
1: The funding is part of the civil forfeiture grant and will help decrease intake time, case management, and meet community demand. According to the province, over $8 million has been given to support 173 community-led projects across BC. It's going to get a little more expensive to leave Vancouver Island and the Sunshine Coast. BC Ferries says it's implementing a temporary 5% fuel surcharge to respond to rising global fuel prices. A statement from the corporation says the surcharge aims to manage fuel volatility now to reduce the risk of larger fare pressures. It adds if fuel prices stabilize or decline for a sustained period, the surcharge will be reduced or removed. The fuel surcharge takes effect on June 16th. And federal conservative leader Pierre Poilievre is congratulating Carrie Lynn Finley on her BC Conservative leadership win. Finley is a former federal MP and has served as the chief opposition whip under Poilievre's leadership. Poilievre said in Ottawa Monday he supports Finley's platform planks on affordability, the economy, and other issues.
3: We need to lock up criminals, cut back on the cost of government, reduce deficits, ban drugs, support parental rights, all things that Caroline Finley ran on, and I hope that she succeeds.
1: Finley secured the leadership on Saturday with 51% of the vote. The BC NDP said in a statement after the results that the pro-Trump wing has seized control of the party.
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1: A band revival that was a pop culture surprise happened in our featured milestone year of 1986. Monkey Mania returned, capturing a new generation when reruns of the Monkees TV shows were aired on MTV. Seeing an exciting opportunity, Mickey Dolenz, Peter Tork, and Davy Jones announced a massive 20th anniversary tour. Well, the 1960 stars knocked it out of the park. The tour became one of the highest grossing of the year, proving that old bubblegum rockers could still out-earn the biggest rock stars of the 80s. By the end of 1986, the Monkees had 7 albums on the Billboard Top 200 at the same time. Have a listen to the phenomenon that is the Monkees on Icon Radio.

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1: Good morning. Oceanside Ladysmith's MLA says funding is on the way to help make the Ladysmith area safer and support victims of crime. Stephanie Higginson says the province has provided the Ladysmith Resource Center Association with $40,000 to increase programming and support.
2: This program will help expand their capacity by increasing reading hours, and that will help them meet, you know, the demand. It'll help them enhance the program. It means that they can do more intake, better case management, better victim support, and also facilitate dialogue for youth.
1: The funding is part of the civil forfeiture grant and will help decrease intake time, case management, and meet community demand. According to the province, over $8 million has been given to support 173 community-led projects across BC. It's going to get a little more expensive to leave Vancouver Island and the Sunshine Coast. BC Ferries says it's implementing a temporary 5% fuel surcharge to respond to rising global fuel prices. A statement from the corporation says the surcharge aims to manage fuel volatility now to reduce the risk of larger fare pressures. It adds if fuel prices stabilize or decline for a sustained period, the surcharge will be reduced or removed. The fuel surcharge takes effect on June 16th. And federal conservative leader Pierre Poilievre is congratulating Carrie Lynn Finley on her BC Conservative leadership win. Finley is a former federal MP and has served as the chief opposition whip under Poilievre's leadership. Poilievre said in Ottawa Monday he supports Finley's platform planks on affordability, the economy, and other issues.
3: We need to lock up criminals, cut back on the cost of government, reduce deficits, ban drugs, support parental rights, all things that Caroline Finley ran on, and I hope that she succeeds.
1: Finley secured the leadership on Saturday with 51% of the vote. The BC NDP said in a statement after the results that the pro-Trump wing has seized control of the party.
4: Be the first to know. 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
5: Icon weather on the Sunshine Coast today. Sun, cloud, a little baby chance of showers. The high is 20 degrees. Overnight, 30% chance of rain and a low of 12. Tomorrow, sun, cloud, 30% chance of showers, 19. Friday, 60% chance of showers, high of 15. For Nanaimo today, sun, cloud, 30% chance of showers this afternoon, high of 22. Overnight, low of 10. Tomorrow, sun and cloud, 19. Friday, 60% chance of showers, a high of 15.
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1: Robbie Robertson on meeting Eric Clapton and breaking up Cream.
2: And it was after Music from Big Pink came out. He was such a kind, lovely guy. And I admired him, you know, musically. I thought he was so gifted. We were introduced and he said, you know, this record of yours, I've been telling people all over about this record. He said, I had one of the first acetates of it. And it affected me so strongly that I decided I'm breaking up Cream. I'm leaving Cream. And I said, whoa, wait a minute. I kind of like Cream. I don't want that responsibility. And he said, too late.
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1: At first, some people thought this next song was just too sentimental. Even the husband of the singer who wrote and recorded it wasn't a fan. But it went on to become a true signature song. And in 1999, it earned a place in the Grammy Hall of Fame in downtown Los Angeles. The singer took home Female Vocalist of the Year Award, and it became one of the most defining anthems in country music history. Tammy Wynette once said she never figured she'd spend 30 years defending a song that took just 15 minutes to write in a Nashville studio. For those of us who were heading off to school or work in September of 1968, this song was blasting from our pocket-sized transistor radios. It was even ranked number one on Country Music Television's list of the top 100 country music songs of all time. If you haven't figured it out yet, well, here's Tammy Wynette with Stand By, Your Man.

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1: Holy supernova. I just saw episode one of the TV series Starfleet Academy. To borrow a phrase often heard around Icon Radio, it's all about the music. Jeff Russo has done a phenomenal job on the soundtrack. Of course, he's become a master of translating TV and movie emotions into orchestral magic. In a scene near the end, the cadets gaze at planet Earth as they come closer to their new home, Starfleet Academy in California. At the same time, we hear a version of San Francisco sung by Russo himself. What a great scene. Now let's hear that song as it was in 1967. This is Scott McKenzie's San Francisco.

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1: To most young males, the deepening of the voice is a welcome passage into manhood. But for little Stevie Wonder, it nearly meant the end of the line. By his mid-teens, his voice was changing. He hadn't had a hit in 2 years, and Motown was ready to let his contract expire. But songwriter Sylvia Moy saw a spark the executives missed. She heard Stevie on a clavinet experimenting with an edgy riff. She saw the potential, recorded it, and that night wrote Uptight to complement Stevie's voice changes. The studio was set for recording, but there'd been no time to have the lyrics translated to Braille. So Sylvia stood in the booth, sang the lines to him through his headphones, one beat ahead of him. It required a surgical level of timing and a very cool level of concentration. No longer little Stevie, this was the experienced composure of a mature professional. Stevie Wonder on Icon Radio.

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2: 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And I think what I love about Van and what I forget to do sometimes is I can tell when Van is just like drifting into a sort of a zone where, you know, the whole world is shut out and he's just singing, and you can tell that he's in that spot. He's like, it's almost a dreamlike, trance-like state when he's singing sometimes. And I love that about Van, is that he will risk that. He will go on and on and on, and you know, he won't fade the ending before the magic happens, as it were.
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1: This next song proves that music and movies can change everything overnight. You know, before this song exploded across North America, Simple Minds were already a respected band out of Scotland. Huge energy, big sound, loyal fans in the UK and Europe. They were touring with bands like the Pretenders, and life was moving pretty fast for lead singer Jim Kerr. So fast, in fact, he ended up marrying Chrissy Hynde. But North America? That breakthrough hadn't happened yet. Then along came this little movie called The Breakfast Club. Five teenagers in detention, one iconic ending, Judd Nelson throwing the fist in the air and that backpack slung over his shoulder, while Don't You Forget About Me played in the background. Suddenly, the song became more than a song. It became a moment. A generation connected to it instantly. And just like that, Simple Minds had their first number one hit in Canada and the U.S. And that's what Icon Radio is all about. Music from the 60s, 70s, 80s, 90s that became part of our lives. 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Simple Minds, Don't You Forget About Me. I'm Brother Jake Edwards, and this is Icon Radio.

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1: You know, there are some songs you hear, and there are songs that just stick with you. For me, this is one of those records. I've carried this for decades, no kidding. Driver's Seat by Sniff and the Tears. Now I can tell you the story behind this one. It's interesting as the song itself, really. We're going back to the late 70s, around 78, 79, when a French record company took a chance on a songwriter named Paul Roberts. He records some sessions, and through his producer, Luigi Salvoni. I love the Italian names. Luigi Salvoni. The music starts getting shopped around. Eventually, it lands with Chiswick Records. And yeah, at the time, a lot of people were probably saying, yeah, who? But then comes the album Fickle Heart. And suddenly, something clicks. Not everywhere at first, but right here in Canada. Canada picked it up first, early. Then Australia, New Zealand, and eventually, it made its way to the U.S. But this song belongs to those of us who heard it first and knew there was something special going on here. And like a lot of great songs, I had it completely wrong back in the day. I thought it was about being in control, maybe behind the wheel, maybe running the show, being in the driver's seat. You know, you've heard that term. Turns out it's a lot more than that. It's personal. It's about a breakup. It's about that moment after everything falls apart when you've got to decide, are you in control of your life or are you just along for the ride? Are you in the driver's seat or stuck in the back? And here's the kicker. While all this is happening, Paul Roberts, the guy that wrote the song, the singer, he's stepping back. He's stepping away from music, focusing on becoming a painter. That's right, not a house painter, even though I love house painters. They're good. But a painter. Talk about a guy with layers. But he left us this one, and I'm glad he did. One of my all-time favorites. Sniffing the Tears, Driver's Seat. Fasten your seatbelts. I'm Brother Jake on Icon Radio.

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1: Paul McCartney and Bruce Springsteen on the impact of Eric Burdon and the Animals.
2: Eric and the Animals were to Newcastle what, for our generation, what the Beatles would have been to Liverpool, what the Rolling Stones would have been to London. So the Animals were a template for the Beat generation in Newcastle.
3: The other thing that was great about the Animals was there were no good-looking members. There were none. They were considered to be one of the ugliest groups in all of rock and roll. That was good. That was good for me because I considered myself hideous at the time. And then they had the name. The name was very different from the Beatles or Herman's Hermits or Freddie and the Dreamers. The name was unforgiving and final and irrevocable. And then he had that voice that was like, I don't know, you know, Howlin' Wolf or something, coming out of some 17 or 18-year-old kid. I mean, I don't know how it happened. And then that beautiful, it's my life, show me I'm wrong, hurt me sometime. Hurt me sometime. But someday I'll treat you real fine. I love that. Yes, yes, yes, yes, yes.

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1: You ever notice how some songs kind of grab you right away? Not because they're polished,

Buddy Holly, think Eddie Cochran, and yeah, Stray Cats. That same stand-up bass, that driving rhythm, that raw guitar that just swings. In this song, My Mistake, almost didn't happen the way it did. Their debut album was going nowhere until Detroit Radio got a hold of it, and boom, number one in Detroit. Just like that, this stripped-down, no-nonsense rockabilly tune cuts through everything and reminds people that rock and roll is supposed to feel like this. And that's the beauty of it. No gimmicks, just groove. So I want you to turn it up. This one moves. The King Bees, My Mistake. I'm Brother Jake Edwards on Icon Radio.

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9: The City of Nanaimo invites you to Mansfield Park for the kickoff to the free Concerts in the Park. This evening, beginning at 6 p.m., performing live, Shell, a mashup of country, folk, rock, and pop. Also performing live this evening, Aaron Tyler Grant at the Nanaimo Bar downtown. Coming to the Poor Theater in Nanaimo, Taylor, a tribute to the eras of Taylor Swift, Sunday, June 7th.

0: Then on Monday, June 8, 1999, the ultimate Prince experience. Don't miss Juno Award winner Alfie Zappa Costa at St. Andrew's United Church in Nanaimo on Friday, June 12th. Jazz Affair 2026, a benefit for the Royal Canadian Legion Mount Benson branch, featuring Christine and Ingrid Jensen, Phil Dwyer, Ben Dwyer, and John Lee, Friday, June 5th. 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

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And now I'm back to let you know I can really shake them down.

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1: Good afternoon. The Ladysmith Resource Center Association will get $40,000 in funding to help make the community safer and support victims of crime. Oceanside Ladysmith MLA Stephanie Higginson says the funding will aid in the expansion of the restorative justice program provided by the center and will also help build more resilient communities.
2: This program will help expand their capacity by increasing labor hours, and that will help them meet, you know, the demand. It'll help them enhance the program. It means that they can do more intake, better case management, better victim support, and also facilitate dialogue for youth.
1: She says the funding will also build community-led projects to meet the community's demand and ensure timely intake and case management. The province says they're awarding $8.23 million to support 173 community-led projects across BC. It's going to get a little more expensive to leave Vancouver Island and the Sunshine Coast. BC Ferries says it's implementing a temporary 5% fuel surcharge to respond to rising global fuel prices. A statement from the corporation says the surcharge aims to manage fuel volatility now to reduce the risk of larger fare pressures. It adds if fuel prices stabilize or decline for a sustained period, the surcharge will be reduced or removed. The fuel surcharge takes effect on June 16th. And federal conservative leader Pierre Poilievre is congratulating Carrie Lynn Finley on her BC conservative leadership win. Finley is a former federal MP and served as the chief opposition whip under Poilievre's leadership. Poilievre said in Ottawa Monday he supports Finley's platform planks on affordability, the economy, and other issues.
3: We need to lock up criminals, cut back on the cost of government, reduce deficits, ban drugs, support parental rights, all things that Caroline Finley ran on, and I hope that she succeeds.
1: Finley secured the leadership on Saturday with 51% of the vote. The BC NDP said in a statement after the results that the pro-Trump wing has seized control of the party.
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1: Mainly cloudy skies this afternoon with a 30% chance of showers and the temperature falling to 17 degrees later this afternoon. Those same conditions continuing into this evening, getting down to a low of 12 overnight. Cloudy skies tomorrow with a 30% chance of showers in the morning, then a mix of sun and cloud for the afternoon up to a high of 19. Cloudy skies Friday with a 60% chance of showers to a high of 15, and a mix of sun and cloud Saturday to a high of 17. Right now it's 17 degrees. Departure Bay to Horseshoe Bay, the 120 ferries 87% full, while the 4 o'clock ferries 92% full. Duke Point to Tuasa and the 1245 ferries 85% full, while the 2 o'clock ferries 39% full. Horseshoe Bay to Langdale, the 225 ferries 35% full, while the 345 is 31% full. Going the other way, Langdale to Horseshoe Bay, the 115 ferry is 50% full, while the 335 is 40% full.
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1: The year is 1977, and by the phone calls radio DJs were receiving, our listeners were still feeling the impact of Simon and Garfunkel's Bridge Over Troubled Waters. Radio play, record sales, jukebox plays were a staple of pop culture then. Jukeboxes were in the bars and diners and military barracks and facing competition from portable radios and cassette players. So along comes Billy Joel with his fifth album, The Stranger. Hit She's Always a Woman, Moving Out, Only the Good Die Young, and Just the Way You Are came out of that album, making it career-defining. His record company were considering dropping him due to poor sales on his four previous albums. The lyrics for Billy's first number one song in Canada and the U.S. were inspired by Frankie Valli and the Four Seasons, a group Billy was a huge fan of. He described them as the Beatles before there was a Beatles. Three songs shared a similar lyric. I Love You Just the Way You Are is in the original chorus of both the 1964 hit song Ragdoll and Billy writing it in on Just the Way You Are, and he used those same lines on the lyrics for Uptown Girl. So here is the song that passed Bridge Over Troubled Waters in album sales and what also became a wedding song favorite, By the Piano Man.

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0: 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These songs are a part of you, and they're all here with some of the most iconic storytellers ever heard. Bro Jake, Jerry O'Day, Gentleman Jim Jackson, and more. 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
1: Alan Jackson on how he got his break performing on TNN's You Can Be a Star.
2: Well, the truth is I wasn't a contestant on that show. You know, I worked at TNN in the mailroom. And so the people that worked there with me knew I was aspiring to be a singer and songwriter. And one day I was just standing around backstage when that show was taping. They said, hey, we need somebody else to sing going into commercial. They pull people out of the audience to sing, just a guest audience member just to sing going into the commercial. And they asked me if I wanted to sing. And so I jumped up there.

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1: Jerry Rafferty was a reluctant superstar. While Baker Street made him a legend, he was a homebody at heart, shunning the Hollywood lights for the quiet comfort of his wife and muse, Carla Ventilla. He wrote Right Down the Line in 1978 as a public vow of gratitude, a song for the woman who was his rock when the music industry grew too loud. But as the years passed, Jerry's long bout with alcoholism began to fracture domestic peace. When the marriage finally ended, Carla never truly walked away. Through Jerry's darkest years until his death in 2011, she remained his most dependable support. The marriage may have ended, but the devotion remained, proving that the man who wrote Right Down the Line really did mean it, and the woman he wrote it for was there right till the end of the line. This is Jerry Rafferty on Icon Radio.

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0: Tim Ord Quartet. Half Cut and the Slackers performing live this Friday, June 5th, beginning at 6 at Persephone Brewing Company in Gibson's. The Dr. Fun Blues Duo, Saturday, June 6th at the 101 Brew House in Gibson's. Charlotte Wrench is the performer at the Gibson's Public Market this Saturday, June 6th, beginning at 2:30. 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

0: the former host of Canada Jam, one of this country's longest-running spotlights of Canadian talent, and now on Icon Radio. This is Jerry O'Day.
1: Yours truly walked into a bar with a disco, and they were playing a remixed version of Boney M. singing Rasputin.
2: Oh, those Russians.
1: Rasputin was rumored to have had an affair with Alexandra, although there is no historical evidence to support this. Tsar Nicholas took control of his military forces in 1915 during World War I and left the country's affairs to Alexandra. I think we all learned this in high school. Pretty deep for a happy disco hit, eh? But in the USSR, to the Russian people, Rasputin symbolized everything that was wrong with imperial government. The court and the family became objects of ridicule to be despised. Now, this is weird. The lead singer, Bobby Farrell, died on the same date and in the same city, that being St. Petersburg, as Grigory Rasputin, the subject of one of this group, Boney M.'s most iconic songs. We're ready to roll it on Icon Radio.

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2: Now, there's one telltale photograph. Our first official release for Warner Brothers contained a photograph on the little sleeve inside the 12-inch long-playing album. Actually, the only evidence of Frank Beard with a beard is hiding inside of that DeGuayo record. He quickly grabbed the razor and went to town, but Dusty and I, what started out as a disguise turned into a trademark. The rest is history. I think we both got a pretty good deal.
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5: The City of Nanaimo invites you to Mansfield Park for the kickoff to the free Concerts in the Park. 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Coming to the Poor Theater in Nanaimo, Taylor, a tribute to the eras of Taylor Swift, Sunday, June 7th. Then on Monday, June 8th, 1999, the ultimate Prince experience. Don't miss Juno Award winner Alfie Zappa Costa at St. Andrew's United Church in Nanaimo on Friday, June 12th. Jazz Affair 2026, a benefit for the Royal Canadian Legion Mount Benson branch, featuring Christine and Ingrid Jensen, Phil Dwyer, Ben Dwyer, and John Lee. 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
1: Back in 1978, a song called Fire came blazing out of the speakers and shot straight up the charts. Smooth, smoky, impossible to resist. The Pointer Sisters took a slow burn groove and turned it into one of the sexiest number one records of the entire late 70s. But here's the part most people don't know, and maybe you do, but it's a refresher here from the bro, right? Fire was written by Bruce Springsteen, the boss himself. And Bruce didn't give this one away because he didn't love it. He gave it away because he couldn't record it. He was tangled up in a legal battle with his former manager, which meant he wasn't allowed to release new music under his own name. Can you imagine that? One of the hottest writers in the world sitting on songs he wasn't even allowed to sing. So this little flame got passed along, and the Pointer Sisters turned it into an inferno. And one of my favorite lines in the song goes, "You turn on the radio." Well, yeah, when you turn it on, you already know where it's at, right? Icon Radio, because that's where the good stuff lives. And this song isn't about lawyers or contracts. It's about chemistry. That look across the room the moment when the temperature rises and you realize this isn't just heat, it's desire. The Pointer Sisters sell it with style, some confidence, and just enough danger to make you lean a little closer to the speakers. So go ahead, turn up that radio. Turn it up, turn it on, and let's set one of the moods. Here come the Pointer Sisters, Fire, with Brother Jake Edwards on Icon Radio.

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2: Before, I remember meeting Bob Dylan in the 80s when we were first having success. And he said, well, you know, how's this? 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A band must be a great thing to have at a time like this.
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Icon Radio, the greatest songs of all time on this radio and streaming almost anywhere on the planet. Hi, I'm Jim Jackson. In one of my cleaning moods, I dug out an old case full of treasures from radio and family days, including this shiny belt buckle. It's from the 1990s Calgary Stampede. I won it at a media event riding the mechanical bull, El Toro, inspired by the Urban Cowboy movie. That thing bucked hard, boy, turning on a dime, but I hung on for the full 8 seconds. Pure memories I still love showing off. But we've got our own rodeo magic right here on Vancouver Island, the Coombs August Rodeo up the Alberni Highway. Bull riding, saddle broncs and barrel racers, cowboys and cowgirls chasing thrills. Well, some even dreaming of the greatest outdoor show on earth. Back in those Stampede glory days, the legendary Joe Carberry, former radio sportsman, lit up the grandstand every night. And they're off, he'd boom as the 9 chuckwagon races thundered around the track, the earth shaking at the rail. And after the races, while the crew set up the stage for the nightly show, Joe rallied the crowd of 25,000 with audience cheers. Let out a yell for your hometown, he'd call. How many from British Columbia, Montana, Germany? Cheers erupted every time. You gotta love shouting for your home. And capturing that pure Stampede fun? A Garth Brooks sing-along that became the unofficial anthem of the greatest outdoor show on earth. Just like Sweet Caroline at the ballpark, those 10 days, magic. Garth, a little guitar here, please.

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5: It's open mic and jam night tonight, beginning at 7 p.m. at the Roberts Creek Legion. Happy hour at the Seashell Legion from 3 to 6 p.m. Thursday, June 4th, Duke of Earls. Friday, June 5th, Papa Greg. Jazz Week begins in Gibson's and beyond. It's Youth Open Mic Night, Friday, June 5th at the Gumboot Cafe in Roberts Creek. Two mics and a James, an amazing jazz trio. Thursday, June 4th, 9 p.m. at the Roberts Creek Legion. Also at the Roberts Creek Legion, this Saturday, June 6th, 8 p.m., the Graham Ord Quartet. Half Cut and the Slackers performing live this Friday, June 5th, beginning at 6 at Persephone Brewing Company in Gibson's. The Dr. Fun Blues Duo, Saturday, June 6th, at the 101 Brewhouse in Gibson's. Charlotte Wrench is the performer at the Gibson's Public Market this Saturday, June 6th, beginning at 2:30. 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

0: the former host of Canada Jam, one of this country's longest-running spotlights of Canadian talent, and now on Icon Radio. 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
1: If there's one thing I really want to do with the rest of my life is interview VIPs and make them spill the beans on their favorite hit songs. 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
2: Fantastic. 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
2: You know, rock and roll is a free expression. And it's bigger than the words rock and roll. It's a creative, living performance art thing with music. And it has a lot to do with youth and expression and feeling that you're convinced about something and trying to bring it to light and make it explode so people see it. And also, it's just personal expression where you just let yourself go. And if you're with the right people, you all go together. And when that happens, improvisation happens, things start to rise, the people in the audience realize that you're now on your own. Everybody's going together, they're with you, you're with them, everything's happening at once right here for the first and only time like this. And it's really in a great groove. And the primitive thing of the beat and the people together and the growing kind of throb is the heart and soul of rock and roll.

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1: In songwriting, a placeholder is a false lyric, a temporary phrase used to keep the melody flowing when the real words are yet to be written. Sometimes these filler lyrics are so catchy, they actually appear on the final recording. Phil Collins shouted to studio as a rhythmic filler and kept it because no real word works so well with the beat. In the Red Hot Chili Peppers song Around the World, Anthony Kiedis used repetition of ding, dang, dong as a placeholder. Flea's daughter loved those silly words so much, the band decided it had to stay. But the ultimate placeholder success story is Bill Withers' Ain't No Sunshine. During the bridge, he repeated, I know, 26 times, simply to fill space until he could write a real verse. When he played it for his session musicians, they felt the repetition created such a haunting, soulful groove that he'd be crazy to change it. Icon Radio has a song with a placeholder that became one of the most iconic moments in soul history. Bill Withers, Ain't No Sunshine. Ain't no-

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1: The city of Nanaimo invites you to Mansfield Park for the kickoff to the free Concerts in the Park. 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Coming to the Poor Theater in Nanaimo, Taylor, a tribute to the eras of Taylor Swift, Sunday, June 7th. Then on Monday, June 8th, 1999, the ultimate Prince experience. Don't miss Juno Award winner Alfie Zappa Costa at St. Andrew's United Church in Nanaimo on Friday, June 12th. Jazz Affair 2026, a benefit for the Royal Canadian Legion Mount Benson branch, featuring Christine and Ingrid Jensen, Phil Dwyer, Ben Dwyer, and John Lee. Friday, June 5th. 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
1: Good afternoon. Money seized from illegal activity in BC will help support crime prevention and support initiatives for victims of crime in Nanaimo. The BC Civil Forfeiture Grant Program will support the Haven Society and Chosen Respect and Relationship Society with $40,000 each. The Haven Society will use the money to help survivors of gender-based violence, and the Choose Respect and Relationship Society will use it for programs for domestic violence prevention and intervention. The Civil Forfeiture Grant Program will support 173 projects across the province with over $8.2 million. Premier David Eby is congratulating new BC Conservative leader Carolyn Findlay on her leadership win. The former federal MP won with 51% of the vote on Saturday, though she doesn't have a seat in the legislature. Her win pulls the party further toward a right-wing populist direction. EB Tuesday called Findlay's politics divisive.
2: Looks like she's focused on dividing people, including her own caucus. That's a big topic of conversation.
1: Findlay held her first caucus meeting a day after her victory. She said in a social media post, the party is united and focused. And British Columbia has released a two-year action plan to address systemic racism. Our provincial reporter Emily Joveski has more.
3: The plan lays out 37 commitments the province hopes to accomplish in the next 2 years, ranging across jobs, healthcare, public safety, and other core government ministries. It builds off of data the province has been collecting and analyzing for the past 4 years. It includes actions to address anti-Indigenous racism in healthcare, assess the risks of racial bias in artificial intelligence systems, address exploitation of racialized workers, and help schools respond to Islamophobia and anti-Semitism. Emily Joveski, Vista News, Victoria.
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1: Mainly cloudy skies this evening with a 30% chance of showers, down to a low of 12 degrees overnight. Those same conditions continuing tomorrow morning, then a mix of sun and cloud in the afternoon, up to a high of 19. Cloudy skies Friday with a 60% chance of showers to a high of 15, and a mix of sun and clouds Saturday to a high of 17. Right now it's 19 degrees. Departure Bay to Horseshoe Bay, the 830 ferry is 65% full, while the 1040 is 17% full. Duke Point to Tawasin, the 545 ferry is 88% full, while the 7 o'clock ferry is 31% full. Horseshoe Bay to Langdale, the 445 ferry is 21% full, while the 605 is 22% full. Going the other way, Langdale to Horseshoe Bay, the 455 ferry is 20% full, while the 555 is 31% full.
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3: 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So that's really right at the core of why we care so much about our band being authentic. To go out there and be posers or become a cartoon would almost be to laugh in the face of our parents.
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1: Randy Bachman explains why he parted ways with Fred Turner and BTO.
2: My edict with BTO was to not sound like The Who, not sound like Creedence, not sound like anyone. And somehow out of two guitars, bass, and drums, I got my own sound that stands out today on radio. When we played, this was at Bruce Allen's house, I played, we had a tape recorder, played back Freeways on his album. And Fred Turner, who was the spokesman for them, because I was not the spokesman anymore, said, with all due respect, what I hear on this album is another direction. And I said, yeah, I'm trying to, it's 1976, 77, everything's disco, everything's got horns and strings. I'm trying to change with the trend. The Doobies have done this, so-and-so has done that. I'm really trying here. And we have clearly different directions. Maybe we should go our own separate ways. And I said, okay, done.
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0: the former host of Canada Jam, one of this country's longest-running spotlights of Canadian talent, and now on Icon Radio. 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
1: The British Invasion, the Beatles, the Rolling Stones, the Who, the Animals, the Zombies, the Yardbirds, and the Hollies all made considerable impact. The Kinks flagged behind. It was because the Kinks were banned from touring and performing in the U.S. for 4 years. But why? At that time, Americans were gobbling up anything and everything to do with England, and the Kinks were quintessentially what it was in vogue. But the band were working-class boys with working-class habits, which often led to the odd ruckus here and there. And it first came to a head in 1965 during their first tour of the U.S. when Dave Davies and drummer Mick Avery had a scuffle on stage which left the former in hospital and the latter in jail. Now, Ray Davies said years later, bad luck, bad management, bad behavior. And I did see Ray in Vancouver playing while working at Sea Isle and have that cheesy photo opportunity too. The Kinks are here and not banned though on Icon Radio.

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6: It's open mic and jam night tonight, beginning at 7 p.m. at the Roberts Creek Legion. Happy hour at the Seashell Legion from 3 to 6 p.m. Thursday, June 4th, Duke of Earls. 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Jazz Week begins in Gibson's and beyond. It's Youth Open Mic Night, Friday, June 5th at the Gumboot Cafe in Roberts Creek. 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Half Cut and the Slackers performing live this Friday, June 5th, beginning at 6 at Persephone Brewing Company in Gibson's. The Dr. Fun Blues Duo, Saturday, June 6th at the 101 Brewhouse in Gibson's. Charlotte Wrench is the performer at the Gibson's Public Market this Saturday, June 6th, beginning at 2:30. 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
1: 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Money he sees from illegal activity in BC will help support crime prevention and support initiatives for victims of crime in Nanaimo. 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Premier David Eby is congratulating new BC Conservative leader Carrie Lynn Findlay on her leadership win. The former federal MP won with 51% of the vote on Saturday, though she doesn't have a seat in the legislature. Her win pulls the party further toward a right-wing populist direction. EB Tuesday called Findlay's politics divisive.
2: Looks like she's focused on dividing people, including her own caucus. That's a big topic of conversation.
1: Findlay held her first caucus meeting a day after her victory. She said in a social media post, the party is united and focused. And British Columbia has released a two-year action plan to address systemic racism. Our provincial reporter Emily Joveski has more.
3: The plan lays out 37 commitments the province hopes to accomplish in the next